Your night takes its time. But the shack outside the games. And you know what I'm talking about. Just let me know if you wanna go to that home out on the range. They got a lot of nice girls.

pulksteņi un 54 minūtes. Come here, baby. You know you drive me up a wall.

that I found cute. And I said, baby, baby, baby, is there some karmic chila?